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0: It's crunch time, or should we say, it's cruise time. That's right, it's Steve Summers with 95.3 The Bull. The deadline to sign up for the 95.3 Bull cruise to Aruba, Curacao, and Celebration Key in the Bahamas is rapidly approaching. Everything has to be turned in by November 1st, so don't delay. You know you want this 8-day Southern Caribbean vacation from February 13th through the 21st. And everything is included. $100 cabin credit your way, a deluxe balcony stateroom, all of your meals, your onboard entertainment, tipping's included as well, transfers to and from the airport, and more. 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That's 398-8888, and book it before it is too late. A lot of people have been talking about the cruise. 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
7: 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A 1941 Aranca chief that once belonged to Fred McChesney has been installed inside a property where Barry Pay is working to create a future museum and vendor park. That park is designed to draw visitors to learn village history while eating at food trucks or shopping with small vendors. The public's first chance to view the aircraft in its new home at Russ and Smythe Avenues will likely come in early October. That's when the group is planning to host a hot chocolate social in partnership with vendors on the property. Kevin Haas reported.
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0: Beginning is the fact that you've always been so open, and it's gone like your fans have been able to grow up with you.
1: I know,
0: which is what's really cool. I mean, like, I feel like I've grown up with you, especially
1: totally.
0: Like gone through like all my 20s then into 30s, and like, you know, have been able to relate through so much that you're going through. Is that the ultimate goal of yours, like to be able to take us on that journey along with you?
2: Yes. I think everybody's different, and I think what I have learned, people are not like walking up to me on the street being like, oh, I loved your outfit that you wore last night, or I saw that, like, you know, drama that you're in on social media, or I heard your hit song on the radio. They're coming up to me and they're like, I played your song at my dad's funeral, or I got out of an abusive relationship because of your music, or you made me feel not alone. Like, my purpose, I didn't really ask for it. I didn't mean to do that. Like, I didn't mean to write all these songs like this, but I think my purpose is more about other people feeling less alone than anything else, which, great. Like, I wish that people could have the experience that I get to have every day, because it's a very, I feel sometimes like a therapist, and I am not.
0: You are a lot of people's therapists, let's be honest.
2: But I'm always like, I take on people in meet and greets. It's heavy. Like, they come and they bring, it's heavy.
0: That's what I was just going to ask you, because you are only human when it comes down to it. And like, you creating these projects, like, you're also processing your own emotions. You're being your own therapist. You're doing all, you know, but that's a lot to take on. Mm-hmm. And I imagine you kind of said it, but like, you get that a lot, like the heaviness. How do you manage that?
2: It's hard. I mean, it's hard to be, I'm such an empath, and I think this career has caused me to be even more just, when I look out in the crowd, I know who's hurting. Mm-hmm. I can see it now. And it's, again, I can't take their pain away, but I can at least make them feel seen. And I think listening to people's stories, it's like, you realize, I don't know, I think it's also made me, when I'm like, ma, why isn't my song farther on the chart, or why are my likes on TikTok not this? It's like a reality check of like, look at like the impact that this song has made on this person, or look at what this person's carrying. Like, your problems are not it. Like, chill out.
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4: 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The deadline to sign up for the 95.3 Bull cruise to Aruba, Curacao, and Celebration Key in the Bahamas is rapidly approaching. Everything has to be turned in by November 1st, so don't delay. You know you want this 8-day Southern Caribbean vacation from February 13th through the 21st. 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Call Tony at Lindstrom Travel now before it is too late at 815-398-8888 now. That's 398-8888, and book it before it is too late. A lot of people have been talking about the cruise. Now you have to act on it or you will miss out. 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

0: Backstage Country along with this week's co-host Carly Pierce, and I want to talk more about this new concert residency situation you got going on. Now that you're going to be out there for really the next 2 months straight, I mean, this is every weekend. It's wild. What are you looking forward to aside from like being with everybody and being able to perform these songs, you know, really for the first time for the new album? What part of tour life are you looking forward to getting back into outside of that?
1: I'm excited to be in a city for more than 12 hours.
0: Yeah,
1: I'm excited to be there 2 days.
0: That's right.
1: You know, like we can set it all up and my crew can like go have a fun day in a city for once.
0: Yes.
1: That's a really special thing. People have no idea what it takes to be on the road. And I think about my crew, they don't see anything except a venue, and this will give them the opportunity to walk around or go do something. And for us, it's like just to be stationary. The life is so fast, and to be able to just like do the same thing twice in a row is like a gift.
0: I didn't really think about that. Yeah. That's going to be a whole game changer for you and the crew. Is there a place that you're most looking forward to because you've been wanting to do something in the city? Not for the crowd, but
1: I love New York. Yeah. I love Chicago.
0: That's where you're wrapping up, right?
1: Yes.
0: New York.
1: I love, again, I haven't really spent much time in Toronto. We're going to go up there. I'm always in and out, but then I can like actually go do something, you know, just like be a human being.
0: Yes. Yeah. I think that is also going to show probably in those shows.
1: Oh my God. It's going to be awesome.
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3: 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I'm this week's host, Carly Pierce.
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0: It's Backstage Country. I'm Elena. We got Carly Pierce co-hosting with me this week. And Carly, there's a lot going on in your life. Obviously, the new music, which we talked a lot about. But I always find it hilarious just like seeing what news cycles will latch onto. And recently, they ran with this story of, you know, I'm content not having kids. Do you remember the last news story that like they latched onto that you weren't expecting?
1: What do I feel like they're always random for
0: right?
1: me. They're like dumb. And I'm right? like, huh. Okay. And it's always funny, like on social media, I can say, you know, my videos never go viral for like my music. Mm-hmm. They go viral for me pulling a hair extension out on stage, falling on stage, you know, getting this close to Riley Green. It's just
0: right.
1: funny. Like people are just, it's hilarious.
0: Do you actually have fun with that though? Like
1: I love it.
0: Yeah.
1: When that hair extension came out of my hair, I was looking around and I was like, is Sydney filming? Like I was like, you cannot fabricate what this is about to do. And I was right.
2: Don't go anywhere. More Backstage Country is next with Carly Pierce. It's always imitated, but never duplicated. It's Bull Bar Bingo.
0: Bingo!
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1: We feed and serve over 250 kids a week. So to be able to keep ourselves going and make sure that we are doing the best for our kids, we need to make sure that we have funding. We want to make sure that we have the meals for the kids. We want to make sure that our building is up to code. We want to make sure that we have all the items that the kids need. So the funding that we are raising goes towards that. We want to make sure that we have the best programs possible for the kids. Also, field trips. We want to make sure that we take the kids to places that they have never gone before. Just this past summer, we took the kids to Shedd Aquarium. To see the kids go in and touch stingrays was amazing. These are places that kids haven't been able to go to. To be able to provide these things for free for the kids, it's amazing.
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And coming up, the story behind my song, Happy for Myself.

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1: It's Backstage Country. I'm Elena. Carly Pierce is here this week, and that means we get to talk about a bunch of tracks from the new album, Honest Woman, which is available everywhere now. You actually released this one a little bit early, Happy for Myself, which is something, it tackles something that's a little bit taboo, but it's inevitable, comparison.
2: Yep.
1: We all do it.
2: Yep.
1: And it can be such an isolating feeling, and I feel like you really captured that in this song. The fact that it's a waltz is also like really haunting to me, like extra haunting, and just makes it, it just gets me. But did writing this one help to process a real life scenario?
2: This is a real story.
1: Wow.
2: My assistant, she's quite a bit younger than me, and she was close to getting engaged a few years ago and asked me to go look at rings with her. And I was so excited for her. I was like, oh my God, yes, of course. And I went in there, and as I'm watching her get to have this experience, I'm having this very weird jealousy and almost anger at her. I was mad at her, and I couldn't figure out what to do with it. And I remember going home and feeling really conflicted about it. And I realized it was envy of, I am so happy for you, but you're younger. You don't know what I've been through. You know, all these things that we do as people. Where's mine? Where's mine?
1: Yeah.
2: I want mine. I want my happy ending. And I wrote this song, and I knew that if more people were honest and honest, we live in a world where you open your phone and you are constantly reminded of what you have or what you don't have, or if you're successful or if whatever. And it's a hard thing to remain happy through. And I think just hearing the stories, I knew that this song would relate in a relationship way. I knew that people who were struggling with infertility, it would reach them. I had a girl post her cancer journey, and she's waiting to ring the cancer-free bell. Comparison is a real thing, and I think two things can be true at the same time. You can be happy for somebody in your life, but you can long for your own story.
1: Yeah. Did you share with, is that Sydney?
2: Oh, yeah.
1: Yeah.
2: She's in another room.
1: Is she? Yes. I mean, we've all been able to follow along with her story as well through you.
2: Yes.
1: How did she react to this song?
2: I played it for her very quickly, and I said, I'm really sorry, but I wrote a song about you. And in true Sydney fashion, which I hope that more people can have a mindset like Sydney, and I hope people have friends like Sydney, because it broke her heart. She was like, I hate that you feel this way. It wasn't how dare you. It was such an encouraging friend. And again, if you're honest with people, life is so much richer. And I'm grateful that I shared that with her, because she really felt like this was an important song for the album as well, because she knew that it would help people. And we've all experienced that.
1: And I imagine that probably strengthens your friendship.
2: Of course. There's not anything that I couldn't talk to Sydney about.
1: I love that. Yeah. And this song is another one that really will help a lot of people to process those emotions, because, we don't talk about it enough.
2: No.
1: And it's okay. And to have those feelings, just as long as you process them. And there is no set timeline.
2: No. And it can give hope to anybody who maybe is in the middle of it and is sad and is struggling. You will understand. It will reveal itself.
1: Let's go ahead and give that hope right now while you introduce it.
2: Hey, it's Carly Pierce, and this is Happy for Myself off my new album, Honest Woman, on Backstage Country. She

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5: Well, look who it is. 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How's your mama? How you been? Girl, it's been too long.

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0: It's Backstage Country. I'm Elena. We got Carly Pierce here all week long. It's been so much fun catching up.
1: Thanks for having me.
0: Of course. And I'm just thinking about everything you've accomplished. You know, I've known you for probably over a decade now. And I've loved just watching you and championing you and seeing everything that, like I said, you've accomplished. But this upcoming year, you're going to be celebrating a decade since your debut album.
1: Yeah.
0: Which has got to be like put you in a reflecting kind of area. And something that I would like to know, from then to now, how much has your definition of success changed?
1: Oh, my Lord. How much time do you have?
0: Right.
1: You know, this is a morbid thought, but it's honest. I thought having a number one song would mean that I made it. Mm-hmm. I thought playing the Grand Ole Opry. Well, I certainly getting a CMA award. Oh, being a member of the Grand Ole Opry. Oh, winning a Grammy. Those things are wonderful. They are near and dear. Nobody can ever take them away from me. They did not fulfill me. And I think what I have learned in 10 years, which I would go back and tell that little thing, I would tell her, superficial success and fleeting moments, they bring you temporary joy, but they do not bring you fulfillment. And you have to go find fulfillment outside of the roller coaster ride of life.
0: I won't even touch anything after that. That is beautifully said.
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0: Hey there, it's Elena, and welcome to a brand new week of Backstage Country with a brand new host. She's had four number one songs. She's a four-time ACM award winner, three-time CMA award winner, and a Grammy award winner. To support her new album, she's going to be performing special two-night residencies across North America, kicking off later this week, September 10th. That's scheduled, by the way. I am just tired looking at a girl, but guys, it has been a minute since she's been here. We're so happy she's back. Carly Pierce, welcome.
1: Hi, it has been a while, but I'm so happy to be here with you, Elena, and everyone listening. I plan to tell you a lot of stories behind the cuts from my just released album, Honest Woman, including my latest song with Riley Green, If I Don't Leave, I'm Gonna Stay, and so much more.
0: Oh yeah, we got a lot to get to. Plenty of time to do that because Carly is gonna be here all week long, so let's go.
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0: we got Carly Pierce hosting with me this week, and it's a big week for you, Carly.
1: Yes.
0: I mean, big month, really, in general. You just released the new album, Honest Woman, and now, this week, you are going to be kicking off the tour.
1: Yes.
0: Which is a very different tour setup. You know, you're playing two nights and everywhere, mm-hmm. which is, like, it sounds exhausting to me already. I'm like, I don't know how, like, that's so much, but so cool. How has it been watching this vision start to come together? Because it is a really different concept.
1: It's so fun. I started to just, I wanted to change things up. Yeah. I've been touring for 10 years. I've played every stadium, arena, theater across America, yeah. some overseas. And I'm grateful for all of that. But what I have found, I don't want to sing in a stadium. I want to sing in the theaters. I like getting up close and personal, as close as I can get, because people come to hear me sing and to talk. Mm-hmm. Like, we have conversations. I stop my show, I'll sing songs that they want, and I love that. That's my whole reason for doing this. Mm-hmm. And I felt like this was the right album to be able to quite literally bring it up close and personal with you and go back to some of the venues that I played when I was first starting out and just make it a unique experience to where maybe fans aren't like, oh, I already saw her there. It's going to be this, this, and this. It'll be the same thing. But really let them see, oh, this feels different, because mm-hmm. I feel different. I feel like a different person.
0: You seem different, honestly.
1: I don't know. I don't know how to explain it. I feel like something has really shifted in me, and I feel really in like the best place, and I just want to like change it up.
0: Yeah.
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0: It's Backstage Country. I'm Elena. We got Carly Pierce here this week, all week long, which means we get to talk about all kinds of stuff.
1: I love it.
0: Including the new album, yes. Honest Woman.
2: Is there a song on here that you guys spent the most time on trying to find its sound and make it right?
1: I feel like there were a few. I feel like Happy For Myself took a dance for a minute where we really wanted it to have that vulnerability and that stripped down feeling. So we had some time working on that one for sure. And then there's a couple songs like Why God, Why Me that we tried to find the instrumentation. I mean, some of the songs were recorded with no electric bass. It was all upright. And some of the players we moved around that were really big bluegrass and well-respected bluegrass players. And then we would have, I mean, it was, there's so much that went into just weaving this record together to really feel like me.
2: You know, I found it really interesting, the production on the final song, the way that you end the album, it's not on like this note that you're expecting. Mm-hmm. It's kind of on like a haunting, like, tell me a little bit about that.
1: I wanted to start the album with Dream Come True. I wanted to end with Why God, Why Me. And that's so funny that you hear that like that. What the whole record for me embodies in my own life is perspective. Mm-hmm. And your journey's never over. Mm-hmm. So I think I didn't want it to feel final.
0: Oh, that gave me chills.
1: So I wanted it to kind of, I don't know what's next and it's scary, but if you have faith, it'll get you through it. So it's kind of like almost like a,
0: yeah,
1: almost taking your next breath because I don't know where I'm going to go.
0: I love that. That is a really powerful, really creative way to, because it stuck with me.
1: Yeah,
0: it
1: I love that. I love that.
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I'm Carly Pierce, your Backstage Country host this week, featuring cuts from my just-released album, Honest Woman. And coming up, the story behind my current single with Riley Green, If I Don't Leave, I'm Gonna Stay.

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1: It's Backstage Country. We've got Carly Pierce here. I'm so excited that you're here, that we can talk about all this new music. It's finally out there. It's not just yours anymore.
2: Thank the Lord.
1: I know. I bet that's got to be such a relief.
2: Yes.
1: And one of these, your collaboration with Riley Green, I mean, that had to have been a relief even just earlier this year when you announced that it was him that you were going to be teaming up with.
2: So excited.
1: Because what a secret to keep. I mean, how long did you keep that in your back pocket?
2: This was one of the last songs that we recorded for the album.
1: Oh.
2: So I didn't have to wait that long
1: okay.
2: on this one. But I was so excited yeah. and couldn't wait for people to hear it because I think it's a really special duet.
1: Did you always want it to be a feature? Like it was always a duet? Mm-hmm.
2: I did. And again, people ask me all the time, like, how do you pick your duet partners? Mm-hmm. I just had this feeling that he was the right voice. I could hear him singing it. I sent it to him and he immediately said he was in.
1: So being able to see the immediate success that this song has seen and people just salivating over it. I mean, the video alone and then the song, just it's, we get requests for it all the time. Just yeah. what is it like watching this in real time and the success of the song?
2: It's fun. I mean, getting to kind of have an idea in your head and watch it come to life and it kind of exceed what you hoped for yeah. is really a fun thing. And I'm such a fan of other artists. So getting to collaborate and tell stories that you need kind of two people to tell is so fun.
1: Yeah. You tell the story, like I said, in the video as well.
2: Mm-hmm.
1: You know, we were all freaking out. We're like, oh my God, it's so steamy. It's just a beautiful video.
2: Thank you.
1: But how did your mans feel about watching this video?
2: I feel like that's always the question of the hour.
1: Right? I mean, I'm curious.
2: I mean, to be honest, no pun intended, he didn't love it
1: yeah.
2: because he's a man. I always say, like, if he was a country artist and he was like, I'm going to go do this video with Ella, I'd be like, no, you're not.
1: Yeah.
2: No, you are not. But he's such a cheerleader for me.
1: Yeah.
2: And he was as supportive as he could be through that, but he was ready for it to be over.
1: Did he watch it?
2: He watched the video once. Everybody in my life, like, right now, he watched it once and he said, you did a really good job. I don't really want to see it again.
1: Let me erase that from my memory. Men in Black that.
2: Exactly. He's like, we're good. I don't really want to talk about it again. That was fine. Okay, bye.
1: Perfect.
2: Yeah.
1: Good for him. Will you go ahead and introduce this song? Because I want to hear it over and over again.
2: Yes. Hey, it's Carly Pierce. And this is If I Don't Leave, I'm Gonna Stay, featuring Riley Green off of my new album, Honest Woman, on Backstage Country.

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0: That was so much fun. Already wrapping up this Thursday edition of Backstage Country. I'm Elena, along with this week's host, Carly Pierce.
1: Thanks, Elena. 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
0: We're loving every minute of it. You got one more day in ya.
1: 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In the meantime, we'll see y'all back here tomorrow on Backstage Country.

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2: He's a ranch hand in a pinch, man. 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

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Friday, September 11th, we will be rolling up our sleeves and helping out the Rockboro Valley Blood Center from 11 until 5 at Anderson Dodge Chrysler Jeep Ram. 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I will be there. We'll tell you more about it in the morning on 95.3 The Bull. 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
4: 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So to be able to keep ourselves going and make sure that we are doing the best for our kids, we need to make sure that we have funding. 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We want to make sure that we have all the items that the kids need. So the funding that we are raising goes towards that. We want to make sure that we have the best programs possible for the kids. Also, field trips. We want to make sure that we take the kids to places that they have never gone before. Just this past summer, we took the kids to Shedd Aquarium. To see the kids go in and touch stingrays was amazing. These are places that kids haven't been able to go to. 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
1: Hey there, it's Elena, and welcome to a brand new week of Backstage Country with a brand new host. 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
6: Rockford has landed back atop the list of the hottest housing markets in the country for the first time since December 2024. The city claimed the number one spot on Realtor.com's August list of the hottest housing markets. It beat out Kenosha, Wisconsin. Peoria also made the top 10, as did Racine and Wausau in Wisconsin. The city ranked in the top 20 in 37 of the past 44 months, and that includes 28 months where it ranked in the top 10. But this is only the second time that Rockford has ranked as number one. Kevin Haas reporting.
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It's crunch time, or should we say, it's cruise time. That's right, it's Steve Summers with 95.3 The Bull. 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

0: rapidly approaching. Everything has to be turned in by November 1st, so don't delay. You know you want this 8-day Southern Caribbean vacation from February 13th through the 21st. And everything is included. $100 cabin credit your way, a deluxe balcony stateroom, all of your meals, your onboard entertainment, tipping's included as well, transfers to and from the airport, and more. 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A lot of people have been talking about the cruise. Now you have to act on it or you will miss out. 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

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I will be there. We'll tell you more about it in the morning on 95.3 The Bull. 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
0: He's a ranch hand in a pinch, man. 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Cause she's a gold digger with a quick trigger. A cast iron skillet swinging lid flipper. 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
0: Oh, no. All right, Keith. Here we go. Jackpot 254 has been around for a while. 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
1: 226.
2: Oh, baby. 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
0: Bullseye, baby. 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
1: Oh, thank you very much.
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Repair, keeping the state line on the road with auto repairs and towing 7 days a week, is proud to be a part of the fun this morning with Steve Summers and the Morning Stampede on 95.3 The Bull. 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

TGIF and good morning. Welcome to Friday. Nothing like waking up between two Entertainer of the Year nominees, Luke Holmes and now Cody Johnson, along with a former Entertainer of the Year nominee, Carrie Underwood, 95.3 The Bull.

0: Just like that, it's a Friday morning and time for another weekend in the State Line. It's Steve Summers on 95.3 The Bull, the State Line's country. All these CMA nominees, it's crazy good. Parker McCollum, what kind of man? Parker McCollum was nominated for Album of the Year, the Parker McCollum Project. He's just one of many. Dandelion by Ella Langley, nominated at the CMA Awards yesterday. Also, Ain't In It for My Health, Zach Top, which is awesome. Kacey Musgraves, The Middle of Nowhere, and Luke Combs, The Way I Am. Now, that could go either way. It could be Dandelion in my book or even Luke Combs. Nothing against Parker or Kacey or Zach Top, but those seem to be the leaders in my book. So we'll find out together on November 18th, the CMA Awards hosted by Lainey Wilson, all coming up in a couple of weeks. So we've got that to continue to talk about. Today, it's 9/11. We can't forget. We never will. And today, 25 years ago, our whole lives changed. Mornings changed. The world changed. Everything changed. And we didn't even know it at this time. It all happens in about an hour or two from today. So we will mark some momentous moments with the help of some of your favorite country stars. That'll happen today. And we're going to be rolling up our sleeves and participating in our Patriots Day blood drive. We're going to honor, we're going to unite, and we're going to give today. Because that's what you need to do as an American. From 11 until 5, join us at Anderson Dodge Chrysler Jeep Ram today at 5711 East State Street. The Rock River Valley Blood Center will be there. We'll make sure you get your complimentary tote for donating blood, but do it because you're a fine American. And we hope to see you out there later today.
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0: 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If you're not a steak fan, how about chicken, pork, seafood? 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Perfect for all those watch parties, tailgate parties, and whatever you have planned for the rest of this year. Now, it'll be happening at the two Menards locations, the one in Freeport and the one on South Perryville Road. And again, I'll be at the Menards on South Perryville Road this Saturday from noon to 2, making sure you get all these great deals. So load up your freezer again. 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You're going to love it all. So check it all out. With Essential Foods, you can follow them on Facebook or at Instagram or meet them in person with me this Saturday at the Menards on South Perryville Road with 95.3 The Bull.
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Get your heads up. Yeah, off the bed, and let's get rolling. They are up for Vocal Group of the Year up against the Red Clay Strays. It's Old Dominion.

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1: A publicly traded real estate development company is forging a partnership with church leaders to revive a West Rockford hospital property that the church took ownership of about a year ago. Global Asset Management Group and pastors Melvin and Sheila Brown of Kingdom Authority International Ministries say they're in the early stages of a partnership to redevelop the former Javon Bay Hospital on Brockton Avenue. The development company is already moving forward with plans to show the property to potential tenants. The goal is to bring a variety of health-related businesses that will be complemented by other commercial development. Six first responders from the North Park Fire Protection District were honored Thursday for their life-saving efforts after a cardiac arrest. Calvin Kramer, Jeremy Glick, Alexander Rubendahl, Riley Freeman, Caitlin Stauffer, and Brian Gerardin were recognized with a Clinical Save Award for their response to a July 23rd call to a construction site in McChesney Park. Today marks 25 years since the attacks on 9/11. There are multiple memorial ceremonies in the area today. And then on Sunday, the annual Hero Climb takes place to honor 9/11 first responders with a symbolic climb of 110 flights of stairs to recognize the number of stories in the Twin Towers. The event takes place at 11 a.m. Sunday at Guilford High School's Swanson Stadium in Rockford. Reporting for RockRiverCurrent.com. I'm Kevin Haas.
2: The Pirates played tough on the White Sox this series as Pittsburgh wins again last night. Final 2-0. The Cubs, Brewers, and Cardinals had the night off. Since Pittsburgh is in town, it makes sense that they take on the Cubs at Wrigley this weekend. First pitch today at 1:20. The Cardinals roll into Chi-Town to take on the White Sox. Game one in their series is tonight. The Brewers will host the Cincinnati Reds this weekend in Milwaukee starting this evening. The 49ers walk away with a hard-fought 27-7 win over the LA Rams in Melbourne, Australia last night. 100,000 fans in the stadium down under for the international game. The Bears will kick off their season against the Panthers this Sunday at noon. The Packers and the Vikings in Minnesota at 3:30. And the Lions host the Saints this Sunday at noon. College football, the Illini will host Duke Saturday at 2:30. Wisconsin Badgers will host Western Illinois Saturday night. And the NIU Huskies will take on Illinois State at Husky Stadium in DeKalb this Saturday night at 6 p.m. And finally, the Chicago Bulls will honor Stacey King with a jersey band throughout the entire season and also host a Celebration of Life night February 4th for the one-time Chicago Bull, Rockford Lightning coach, and hometown NBA broadcaster. That's a look at sports. I'll have your weekend weather forecast next.
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3: Hey there, it's Elena, and welcome to a brand new week of Backstage Country with a brand new host. 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I am just tired looking at a girl, but guys, it has been a minute since she's been here. We're so happy she's back. Carly Pierce, welcome.
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8: Dependable weather.
2: Sunny, nice, and picture perfect today with a high of 81. Cooler tonight down to 60. Then we roll into the weekend with sunshine on Saturday. Warmer too with a high of 84. Sunday, clouds will be on the increase with a 50-50 chance of rain late and a high of 77. Next week, temps in the upper 70s, but a chance of rain hanging around every day through all of next week.

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Busy, busy day, busy, busy weekend. We're going out to Urban Farm Girls Main Street Market at Boone County Fairgrounds tomorrow morning. I'll get you more details on that coming up.

0: 95 Free the Bull. It's Steve Summers. This weekend, there's a lot going on. In addition to remembering 9/11 and Patriots Day, and also the Hero Climb coming up on Sunday at Guilford High School, there is a wonderful opportunity for you to get some incredible gifts for someone on your Christmas list, or even some cool fall decorations. Urban Farm Grill's Main Street Market is back. This is tomorrow at the Boone County Fairgrounds. Bright and early, I will be out there with our Stampede sister, Chelsea Meyer, from 7 until 9. We'll get the VIPs in, then we get the early bird, and then general admission as well. Get more details at Urban Farm Girls' Facebook page or anywhere at the Boone County Fairgrounds when you pop on in on Saturday morning. But it is truly special. A lot of things to buy, a lot of things to see. I always buy something. Last year, I got a very cool carved out, I guess you would call it, gasoline can. Yeah, with a blowtorch. Someone made an ugly, scary face on it, and I put a candle in it. It is so cool. So that is coming up this weekend. In fact, today, I want to hook you up with a $150 shopping spree and two tickets to that. I'll have that opportunity for you coming up after 7 this morning on 95.3 The Bull.
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0: Garth Brooks, Roseanne Cash, and Mary Chapin Carpenter are in Manhattan on 9/11 as the Twin Towers are attacked. They managed to escape unharmed.
16: I went skydiving, I went Rocky Mountain climbing, I went 2.7 seconds on a full name Blue Man.
0: It was the beginning of a 7-week run on top for Tim McGraw. His Live Like You Were Dying in 2004, Tim wrote his hit just weeks after losing his father, Tug McGraw.
17: Hey, Uncle Sam, put your name at the top of his list.
0: And Toby Keith performed a concert in 2009. To raise money for the Shanksville Flight 93 Memorial in Pennsylvania. And that is your flashback for Friday, 9/11, with 95.3 The Bull. Have a good one.

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They don't just tow it, they fix it too. 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

Surprise, Morgan Wallen not nominated as much as you would think for the CMA Awards. That all came out yesterday. Only two nods. We'll break it all down for you with the Country Bulletin coming up next.

0: Montgomery Gentry. I call that my neutralizer. Whenever I get down or down on life, I think of that song or I play it and it's like, yep, my life ain't that bad. Montgomery Gentry. Something we all need to hold on to today here on Patriots Day 2026. September 11th, 25 years ago. The pictures are still vivid in our minds and the new generation coming up being educated about what happened at the Twin Towers, and they are trying to build a better, more cohesive world. So, yeah, I'm a lucky, lucky man. All right, let's find out what's happening as far as your country music stars.
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0: Just a reminder, One More Night with Carly Pearce joining Elena on Backstage Country tonight from 8 until midnight. Check out all the conversation there. Stella Lefty tells us that she only had a chorus when her snippet of Boston went viral. She's like, it was kind of weird. I was like, oh, crap, I got to write a whole song about that. I just had the hook. So now she had to finish the song, and she's glad she did. She is knocking on the door of her first number one song with that. Megan Maroney used to cry herself to sleep while trying to balance fame with keeping parts of her personal life private. I can understand that. She felt misunderstood early in her career, then wanted to tell people everything. As she got older and gained more experience in the business, she felt more confident that she can handle whatever comes next. Sometimes you just got to count your blessings. It's all about attitude and gratitude. And Lainey Wilson will be opening for Harry Styles during his two Toronto shows in 2027. If both shows sell out, she could be performing for 100,000 pop fans across the two-night stint. And the CMA nominations came out yesterday. Ellen Langley leads the way, as we called it, with 9 nods. She's pretty much in the running for everything. Entertainer of the Year, Female Vocalist of the Year, Album of the Year for Dandelion, Single of the Year for both Be Her and Choose in Texas, and more. And we're going to find out who gets the hardware on Wednesday, November 18th on ABC from Nashville's Bridgestone Arena, coincidentally hosted by Lainey Wilson for the third year in a row. I have a feeling it's going to be a clean sweep for Ellen Langley this year. That is your Country Bulletin.
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3: 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So to be able to keep ourselves going and make sure that we are doing the best for our kids, we need to make sure that we have funding. We want to make sure that we have the meals for the kids. We want to make sure that our building is up to code. We want to make sure that we have all the items that the kids need. So the funding that we are raising goes towards that. We want to make sure that we have the best programs possible for the kids. Also, field trips. We want to make sure that we take the kids to places that they have never gone before. Just this past summer, we took the kids to Shedd Aquarium. To see the kids go in and touch stingrays was amazing. These are places that kids haven't been able to go to. To be able to provide these things for free for the kids, it's amazing.
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0: Luke Combs, 95.3 The Bull, nominated not once, not twice, but three times for a CMA Award coming up on November 18th. I'm Steve Summers on 95.3 The Bull. Today being September 11th, don't forget, please join us today. Our Patriots Day blood drive, we will honor, we will unite once again, and we will give life to three individuals with your one pint of blood. And it's going to help out the Rock River Valley Blood Center a big way. They're going to actually be there with their blood mobiles to make it super healthy, convenient, and easy and painless. And it's only a little pinch. Oh, my gosh. You stub your toe every day. So this is a way to help out. Plus, you get that very cool tote bag. It's a collector's edition. And also, you get to really remember and honor what Patriots Day is all about, helping out your fellow Americans. And this is going to help out in a big way. 14 different hospitals need our help today by donating blood. So please join me and Bob Williams and everybody else starting at 11 a.m. today at Anderson Dodge Chrysler Jeep Ram, 5711 East State Street in Rockford. Just walk on in and we'll take care of you. We'll get you all signed up and we'll have some fun and change the world together, you and I, starting today at 11 a.m. Kevin Haas from RockriverCurrent.com. Good morning. What's going on?
1: A publicly traded real estate development company is forging a partnership with church leaders to revive a West Rockford hospital property that the church took ownership of about a year ago. Global Asset Management Group and pastors Melvin and Sheila Brown of Kingdom Authority International Ministries say they're in the early stages of a partnership to redevelop the former Javon Bay Hospital on Rockton Avenue. The development company is already moving forward with plans to show the property to potential tenants. The goal is to bring a variety of health-related businesses that will be complemented by other commercial development. Six first responders from the North Park Fire Protection District were honored Thursday for their life-saving efforts after a cardiac arrest. Calvin Kramer, Jeremy Glick, Alexander Rubendahl, Riley Freeman, Caitlin Stauffer, and Brian Gerardin were recognized with a Clinical Save Award for their response to a July 23rd call to a construction site in McChesney Park. Today marks 25 years since the attacks on 9/11. There are multiple memorial ceremonies in the area today. And then on Sunday, the annual Hero Climb takes place to honor 9/11 first responders with a symbolic climb of 110 flights of stairs to recognize the number of stories in the Twin Towers. The event takes place at 11 a.m. Sunday at Guilford High School's Swanson Stadium in Rockford. Reporting for RockRiverCurrent.com. I'm Kevin Haas.
0: The Pirates played tough on the White Sox this series as Pittsburgh wins again last night. Final 2-0. The Cubs, Brewers, and Cardinals had the night off. Since Pittsburgh is in town, it makes sense that they take on the Cubs at Wrigley this weekend. First pitch today at 1:20. The Cardinals roll into Chi-Town to take on the White Sox. Game one in their series is tonight. The Brewers will host the Cincinnati Reds this weekend in Milwaukee starting this evening. The 49ers walk away with a hard-fought 27-7 win over the LA Rams in Melbourne, Australia last night. 100,000 fans in the stadium down under for the international game. The Bears will kick off their season against the Panthers this Sunday at noon. The Packers and the Vikings in Minnesota at 3:30. And the Lions host the Saints this Sunday at noon. College football, the Illini will host Duke Saturday at 2:30. Wisconsin Badgers will host Western Illinois Saturday night. And the NIU Huskies will take on Illinois State at Husky Stadium in DeKalb this Saturday night at 6 p.m. And finally, the Chicago Bulls will honor Stacey King with a jersey band throughout the entire season and also host a Celebration of Life Night February 4th for the one-time Chicago Bull, Rockford Lightning coach, and hometown NBA broadcaster. That's a look at sports. I'll have your weekend weather forecast next.
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0: Sunny, nice, and picture-perfect today with a high of 81. Cooler tonight down to 60. Then we roll into the weekend with sunshine on Saturday. Warmer, too, with a high of 84. Sunday, clouds will be on the increase with a 50-50 chance of rain late and a high of 77. Next week, temps in the upper 70s, but a chance of rain hanging around every day through all of next week.

95.3 The Bull. It is 7:46 in the morning. I'm Steve Summers. To the moment, to the second, 25 years ago, Central Time at 7:46, that's when all the attacks started on America. On September 11th, American Airlines Flight 11 crashed into the North Tower of the World Trade Center in New York City, 7:46 Rockford time. I remember I was on the radio, a listener called and said, hey, a plane crashed in a building. I'm like, wow, what a disaster. Oh, and so, of course, we turned on all the news coverage and we're like, wow, how does that happen? And then the second United Airlines Flight 175 crashed into the South Tower at 8:03 Rockford time. As I watched it happen live, I knew something was different. And in a matter of 2 hours, it was all over by 9:42 in the morning when the Federal Aviation Administration grounded all flights. The Rockford Airport had so many planes there. You had to land that plane wherever you were instantly. And there were so many planes on the runways at the Rockford Airport. And I remember for the next 2 weeks, there were no jet streams in the sky. Very quiet. No sounds of planes. No Amazon packages. None of that happened 25 years ago. And it all started at 7:46. We watched all the coverage all day long, side by side, you and your home, me and my home with my family. Couldn't believe it. Alan Jackson, All Your Country starts it as well. Alan Jackson watched all the events like we did, went to bed that night, and he woke up at about 2 in the morning. And he said he had to write something down from his soul. He wrote this song down, and to this day, it gets us through. We will never forget 9/11. Where were you?

0: Hard to believe it's 25 years ago. Wow, I just still vivid memories. We all still know exactly everything, where you were, everything. So it has now turned into Patriots Day. We can honor and we can reunite and we can give. That's the best way to honor those we lost on 9/11 is to be the people that we were on September 12th. We were one, man. This country was strong and determined. I remember going to the Rock River Valley Blood Center right after we got off the air that day, September 11th. There was a line wrapped around the Rock River Valley Blood Center. People rolling up their sleeves, doing what they had to do for America. And that's why we have it on today for you. Once again, Patriots Day, the blood drive, to do the same thing, to honor, to unite, and to remember, and to give. So we will see you today. I will be out there as well, 11 o'clock, Anderson Dodge, Chrysler Jeep Ram, 5711 East State Street. Roll up your sleeves. Let's unite once again like we did 25 years ago. There will be one more remembrance of 9/11 coming up at 9/11 this morning. Daryl Worley gave us an incredible song, Have You Forgotten? No, we have not. He gave us a song, and we will remember at 9/11 at his request as well, that the entire country remember at 9/11, local time, our time. That'll be coming up this morning on 95.3 The Bull.
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0: Dylan Scott on 95.3 The Bull. It's 8:11. I'm Steve Summers. Beautiful sunshine today. Should be nice tomorrow, even on Sunday, for our hero climb. The 25th anniversary of 9/11, of course, is this weekend. We will remember at Guilford High School with the help of Members Alliance Credit Union and Anderson Toyota. It's at Rockford Guilford High School. And we're going to go up and down the flights of stairs there in memory of our fallen brothers and sisters, all through remembrance. It's going to be 21 ups and downs of the stairs, or 8 times around the track. We've calculated within a couple of feet. And we're going to have some fun. We're going to do some crying. We're going to remember, and we're going to make a difference. Because we're going to be helping out the Greg Lindmark Foundation, which benefits first responders and making sure that they have a place to download, to get through some of the things that they see as well. They need that help. So we're going to be there for them, and you need to be there for us and them at Guilford High School this Sunday from 11 until 1. And then right afterwards, we're all headed down to Cahoots on Madison for a celebration party. And we'll finish the second half of the Bears game together and such. So come and join us, please, this upcoming Sunday. You're going to love it. You're going to make a difference. Also, this weekend, tomorrow, Urban Farm Girls Main Street Market, the fall edition, is happening at the Boone County Fairgrounds. If you've never been there before, I would like you to call me, 815-873-2953. Call me, I'll make it worth your while, but I need you to call me. If you've never been to the Urban Farm Girls Main Street Market and you hear about it and you've always wanted to go, call me, 815-873-2953. I've got something for you.
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5: $150. I'm going to tell you right away, you'll see me there and you're going to see me at the gentleman's booth. 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It is the coolest booth. 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
4: All right.
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4: All right.
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0: Patriots Day 2026 underway. Wearing the red, white, and blue today for obvious reasons. Honor, unite, and let's give blood today. Anderson Dodge Chrysler Jeep Ram. Everything gets rolling at 11 a.m. this morning. Just show up sometime between 11 and 5. 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With the help of the Rock River Valley Blood Center, it's all going down today. I will see you out there starting at 11 today. All right, let's see what is happening with the 815. 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
1: A publicly traded real estate development company is forging a partnership with church leaders to revive a West Rockford hospital property that the church took ownership of about a year ago. Global Asset Management Group and pastors Melvin and Sheila Brown of Kingdom Authority International Ministries say they're in the early stages of a partnership to redevelop the former Javon Bay Hospital on Brockton Avenue. The development company is already moving forward with plans to show the property to potential tenants. The goal is to bring a variety of health-related businesses that will be complemented by other commercial development. Six first responders from the North Park Fire Protection District were honored Thursday for their life-saving efforts after a cardiac arrest. Calvin Kramer, Jeremy Glick, Alexander Rubendahl, Riley Freeman, Caitlin Stauffer, and Brian Gerardin were recognized with a Clinical Save Award for their response to a July 23rd call to a construction site in McChesney Park. Today marks 25 years since the attacks on 9/11. There are multiple memorial ceremonies in the area today. And then on Sunday, the annual Hero Climb takes place to honor 9/11 first responders with a symbolic climb of 110 flights of stairs to recognize the number of stories in the Twin Towers. The event takes place at 11 a.m. Sunday at Guilford High School's Swanson Stadium in Rockford. Reporting for RockRiverCurrent.com. I'm Kevin Haas.
0: The Pirates played tough on the White Sox this series as Pittsburgh wins again last night. Final 2-0. The Cubs, Brewers, and Cardinals had the night off. Since Pittsburgh is in town, it makes sense that they take on the Cubs at Wrigley this weekend. First pitch today at 1:20. The Cardinals roll into Chi-Town to take on the White Sox. Game one in their series is tonight. The Brewers will host the Cincinnati Reds this weekend in Milwaukee starting this evening. The 49ers walk away with a hard-fought 27-7 win over the LA Rams in Melbourne, Australia last night. 100,000 fans in the stadium down under for the international game. The Bears will kick off their season against the Panthers this Sunday at noon. The Packers and the Vikings in Minnesota at 3:30. And the Lions host the Saints this Sunday at noon. College football, the Illini will host Duke Saturday at 2:30. Wisconsin Badgers will host Western Illinois Saturday night. The NIU Huskies will take on Illinois State at Husky Stadium in DeKalb this Saturday night at 6 p.m. And finally, the Chicago Bulls will honor Stacey King with a jersey band throughout the entire season and also host a Celebration of Life Night February 4th for the one-time Chicago Bull, Rockford Lightning coach, and hometown NBA broadcaster. That's a look at sports. I'll have your weekend weather forecast next.
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9: Dependable weather.
0: Sunny, nice, and picture perfect today with a high of 81. Cooler tonight down to 60. Then we roll into the weekend with sunshine on Saturday. Warmer, too, with a high of 84. Sunday, clouds will be on the increase with a 50-50 chance of rain late and a high of 77. Next week, temps in the upper 70s, but a chance of rain hanging around every day through all of next week.

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1: Caller number 10, how are you?
2: 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How are you?
1: Oh, the excitement, the shock in your voice is amazing. I love that.
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1: Hi, Jamie. Where are you from?
2: I'm from Winnebago.
1: It's nice to meet you. Have we met before?
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1: Okay, well, nice to see you again then. As we head into the weekend, any major plans?
2: 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Taking the daughter homecoming dress shopping.
1: Oh, gosh, you need money for homecoming dresses. 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

day, Potts Farm was a place to go. Load a truck up, hit the dirt road. 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Light the bonfire and call the girls. King in the can and the Marlboro man. Jack and Jim were a few good men. Where you learn how to kiss and cuss and fight too. Better watch out for the boys in blue. And all this small town, he said, she said. Ain't it funny how rumors spread? Like I know something y'all don't know. Man, that talk is getting old. You better mind your business, man. Watch your mouth. Before I have to knock that loud mouth out. I'm tired of talking, man. Y'all ain't listening. Them old

can take y'all where you need to go, down to my hood, back in them woods. We do it different round here, that's right, but we sure do it good, and we do it all night. So if you really want to know how it feels to get off the road, trucks and four wheels, jump on in, and man, tell your friends, we'll raise some hell with a blacktop.

Automotive Repair, keeping the state line on the road with auto repairs and towing 7 days a week, is proud to be a part of the fun this morning with Steve Summers and the Morning Stampede on 95.3 The Bull. 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

0: Patriots Day is we honor, we unite once again like we did 25 years ago, and we give something personal that can save a life, and it doesn't cost you anything. 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
2: 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I am just tired looking at a girl, but guys, it has been a minute since she's been here. We're so happy she's back. Carly Pierce, welcome.
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0: 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Perfect for all those watch parties, tailgate parties, and whatever you have planned for the rest of this year. Now, it'll be happening at the 2 Menards locations, the one in Freeport and the one on South Perryville Road. 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

Lot to carry tomorrow morning for sure if you're shopping at Urban Farm Girl's Main Street Market, the fall edition at the Boone County Fairgrounds. I'll be out there with our Stampede sister, Chelsea Meyer, from 7 until 9 in the morning. I'll be looking for you with 95.3 The Bull. Here's Megan.

0: TGIF, it is Steve Summers. Have a wonderful Friday. Boy, a busy weekend ahead. Coming up, I'll be headed out to Anderson Dodge for the blood drive. Then tomorrow morning, I'll be at the Main Street Market Urban Farm Girls Celebration at Boone County Fairgrounds from 7 until 9. Then I'm going to be out and about at Menards on South Perryville Road from noon until 2, getting you 20 ribeyes for 40 bucks. All kinds of great deals on items for your freezer. Yeah, for the football season, for the grill outs that we still can do before it snows and all that stuff. So I'll get you details on that on Saturday. Then on Sunday, I will be there at the Hero Climb right alongside you at Guilford High School, presented by Members Alliance Credit Union and Anderson Toyota at Swanson Stadium. That's Guilford High School. And we're going to be helping out the Greg Lindmark Foundation while remembering all those we lost on 9/11. It's going to be very special, and I would love you to be there. 21 times up and down the grandstands, or do what I do, 8 times around the track. It all equals the same as we remember and give back to the community. Then we're all going to gather at Cahoots on Madison right afterwards for the big celebration. So make plans on being there. Get details at thebullrocker.com, and I'll see you sometime over the weekend. Be good. Love one another. Remember, we should be the people that we were on September 12th because we were strong, we were united, and we were one for sure.
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7: Tourism generated a record high in spending last year. We'll tell you what's behind it after this.
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7: Visitor spending in Winnebago County reached a record $549.6 million last year, topping the previous high by more than $26 million. That's according to a new study commissioned by the state of Illinois. The new record represents a 5% increase over 2024, and it outpaces the rate of inflation, which was 2.7% last year. Go Rockford, which promotes tourism in the region, said that Hard Rock Casino Rockford, the inaugural Ironman 70.3, and continued sports tourism contributed to the record. Kevin House reporting.
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2: Steve Summers with Bob Williams, Anderson Dodge, Chrysler Jeep Ram. In addition to selling cars and making people happy today, we are saving lives. This is it. Our blood drive is on.
3: Absolutely. It's on. And if you drive by, you can't miss the two, the bright pink and the bright blue buses out front. We're also giving blood inside with the double red, which if you know. So, but anyway, come on in. If you haven't made an appointment, swing by and we'll get you in.
2: Yeah, the Rock River Valley Blood Center is doing all the blood drawing. Not you and I, which is a great thing.
3: That would be called bloodletting, right? No, yeah, absolutely. We will be nowhere near that part of it. So,
2: well, tell me about the taco truck, since that's red. We got all the colors of the country here today.
3: Yeah, we've got a nice taco truck out here. We've had a sample, and they're delicious. So come by. If you give blood, we'll make sure that you end up with getting a taco meal then as well to help you get kind of replenished.
2: Well, that's great. Plus, you get that collector's edition tote, which is awesome, and we'll be able to use that whenever you want. It's one of a kind.
3: Absolutely. You know, I think last year they gave out T-shirts. Yep. This year we're doing the totes. It's a great idea because you can use those every day.
2: Yeah, and today you can find out your blood type. If you don't know, I'm A+.
3: I think I am too. Or I might be A-.
2: You may have to go get blood again.
3: I'm doing it again at noon. So
2: let me know. I'm going to ask you later what your blood type is. Yeah. This is what it's all about. We are honoring, we're remembering, and we're uniting once again on 9/11. The blood drive is on. Anderson Dodge Chrysler Jeep Ram, 5711 East State Street. Come and donate blood now.
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4: The 25th anniversary of 9/11 is here, and we are here once again at Anderson Dodge Chrysler Jeep Ram at 5711 East State Street in Rockford for our annual blood drive. It's our Patriots Day blood drive. Can't do that without you, Maggie Anderson, from the Rock River Valley Blood Center. Things are going well. We have started. We are rolling.
5: We are off and rolling, and we're already seeing some donors trickle in here. We want to see a lot more throughout the day. We'll be here till 5 o'clock. I think it's going to be a really great day. We're going to honor those who lost their lives 25 years ago 9/11, and we're going to save lives in our community today.
4: That's right. One pint will save three people. I got to remember that all the time, because that's amazing.
5: Yeah, absolutely. Your blood gets split up into three pieces, your red cells, your plasma, and your platelets. Each of those pieces could go to a different person in the hospital and save their life.
4: And we work with, what, 14 hospitals?
5: Yes, every hospital in Rockford and in the surrounding community, we are the sole blood supplier to them. So if we don't get the blood, our hospitals won't have what they need.
4: All right, so let's run it down again. 16 or older with a parental consent, all the way up to you can't give blood anymore. And what about medications and all that fun stuff?
5: There are certain medications and things that may defer you from donating blood, but most medications will not. So if you have a question about that, you can pop in here at the blood drive and ask us, or you can give us a call, and one of our wonderful people who answer the phones will be able to figure that out for you, so you don't have to come in and waste your time sitting around.
4: All right, that's at the Rock River Valley Blood Center, but right now we are here at the showroom of Anderson Dodge Chrysler Jeep Ram. You got the red reds over there. You got people signing up. This is beautiful.
5: It's going to be a really great day. We're just really excited to be able to save lives. And we're grateful to see so many people come out and honor those who lost their lives in this way.
4: Talking about attitude and gratitude, we'll show you our gratitude with a very cool collector's edition tote bag with the logo on it. You'll be able to take that home, maybe one of the koozies that we have here, something to say thank you. But you're really doing it because we are honoring, we're uniting again, just like the day after 9/11, 25 years ago, when the line wrapped around the Rock River Valley Blood Center almost twice. It was amazing. So let's recreate that wonderful feeling we had as Americans on September 12th when we all came together here at Anderson Dodge.
5: Absolutely. We're going to keep saving lives because the need for blood has not changed in the last 25 years. There are still people every day in our hospitals who need blood. So come on out, save some lives, get yourself some freebies too, and we're having a lot of fun out here.
4: That's Anderson Dodge Chrysler Jeep Ram until 5 o'clock today. Swing on by and donate blood with 95.3 The Bull.
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0: Chrysler Jeep Ram. Our blood drive is on for 9/11 here at 5711 East State Street in Rockford with the Rockford River Valley Blood Center doing all the actual hard work. We're just here having fun and meeting those who are donating blood. Ron Underwood is with us. And you, sir, any relations to Carrie Underwood?
1: Kind of, but she's not sending me any money. So, you know, she's like a distant. Real distant relative.
0: I love your attitude. Now, you served in the military. Is that the Air Force? Because you have a hat on?
1: I served in the Air Force from 69 to 73.
0: Well, thank you very much for your service. Obviously, 9/11, 25 years ago, really stirs up a lot of American pride and emotions in you, as it does with everybody else. What would you say to anybody else who's been on the fence about maybe donating blood today?
1: Well, donating blood is one of the easiest things you can do to support your community, your hospitals in your area, and all the people that work hard to do this. Donating blood is just a little prick in the arm. You sit there for 10, 15 minutes. They're all done. They take good care of you. They give you some juice, some soda pop, something to eat so you don't faint. And I don't know anybody that's ever fainted, but they take good care of you, and they do it right.
0: You can save three lives with your one pint of blood today. I know you are waiting in line. And also, with all that love and TLC that Ron just described, we're going to get you a very cool collector's edition tote to remember your donation here on September 11th at Anderson Dodge. Again, that's 5711 East State Street in Rockford. Come and be a part of this. It'll be great. And did you get your lunch yet? Because Bob Williams arranged that taco truck to give you lunch, too.
1: I haven't done that yet, but I'll do that right after I give blood.
0: Carrie Underwood didn't get you lunch, but we're going to get you a free lunch, Ron. Thank you very much for your service and for being here. What a great American. So you can do your part today. Come and donate blood until 5 o'clock today. The free lunch, yes, that's here. The tote bags, everything else. All you have to do is walk on in and roll up your sleeve. It's that simple to change lives today with our Patriotic Day blood drive going on now here at Anderson Dodge with 95.3 The Pool.
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1: Caller number 10, how are you?
2: 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How are you?
1: Oh, the excitement, the shock in your voice is amazing. I love that.
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1: Hi, Jamie. Where are you from?
2: I'm from Winnebago.
1: It's nice to meet you. Have we met before?
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2: Not really. Taking the daughter homecoming dress shopping.
1: 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What do you think's in there?
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1: 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Do it for just the tacos. But yeah, you're going to save three lives with your pint at the same time. And you get the collector's edition tote bag. So Kylie is here from the Rock River Valley Blood Center because you guys are the professional blood withdrawers, not me. So tell me the process I will experience when I walk in the front doors here and I find you at the desk.
4: So right when you walk in with us, I'm going to ask you for your picture ID. We're going to get you checked into our system, confirm some information with you. And then after that, I'm going to send you off with some health questions. And once you're done answering those health questions, we send you out to the bus to donate.
1: So you don't do the actual mini physical. You just do all the pre-registration stuff.
4: Correct. I just do everything on the computer to get you checked in.
1: It's so easy. It sounds almost like, really? It's that simple to save three lives.
4: It sure is. Super simple.
1: All right. So we need 800 pints a week is what I hear. So you must go through a lot of entries and forms.
4: We do. We see a lot of people, a lot of faces every day.
1: That's awesome. Let's see a lot of faces and a lot of people here today at Anderson Dodge Chrysler Jeep Ram. Again, 5711 East State Street, donating blood till 5 o'clock today. Let's be heroes today. Let's unite and let's make a difference with 95.3 The Bull today.
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0: the beginning of a 7-week run on top for Tim McGraw. His Live Like You Are Dying in 2004, Tim wrote his hit just weeks after losing his father, Tug McGraw. Hey, Uncle Sam, put your name at the top of his list. And Toby Keith performed a concert in 2009 to raise money for the Shanksville Flight 93 Memorial in Pennsylvania. And that is your flashback for Friday, 9/11, with 95.3 The Bull. 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
0: Our Patriots Day blood drive is on at Anderson Dodge Chrysler Jeep Ram, 5711 East State Street in Rockford. People are rolling up their sleeves, helping out the Rock River Valley Blood Center, remembering why September 11th is so important as we all unite into one American body once again to save lives. What is your name?
5: Darley Bolak.
0: Hi, how are you? You donated blood. I could tell by the blue stripe on your elbow there. Everything was well, successful?
5: Yeah, it was great. The girls on the bus are awesome. Everybody here is great. It's a great cause. Everybody should come down and do it.
0: All right. How many times have you donated blood in your life?
5: Probably about 10.
0: Wow, that's good.
5: Yeah.
0: Almost a gallon. You're getting there. Keep working on it. Why did you come here to Anderson Dodge Chrysler Jeep Ram at 5711 East State Street in Rockford and donate blood?
5: Well, this is an important day to do and remember everybody that we lost. And I think we should all support everybody that was taken from us.
0: Well, thank you for saving three people here just now in front of me. You are awesome. Thank you so much. You're a superhero. I need your autograph.
5: Thank you so much.
0: Oh, thank you. That's what it's about. That's why she donated. What's your reason? Just come on in here and make a difference. Save three people with your one pint. Don't forget, you get the taco dinner now for donating blood. And you also get that collector's edition tote bag that we have for those who donate blood. Come on in. We're here till 5 o'clock today. The blood buses are right out front. You can't miss the beautiful colors. The taco truck is here. Come on by. Let's unite. Let's make a difference here on September 11th, 2026, with 95.3 The Bull.
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0: It's crunch time, or should we say, it's cruise time. That's right, it's Steve Summers with 95.3 The Bull. The deadline to sign up for the 95.3 Bull cruise to Aruba, Curacao, and Celebration Key in the Bahamas is rapidly approaching. Everything has to be turned in by November 1st, so don't delay. You know you want this 8-day Southern Caribbean vacation from February 13th through the 21st. And everything is included. $100 cabin credit your way, a deluxe balcony stateroom, all of your meals, your onboard entertainment, tipping's included as well, transfers to and from the airport, and more. Call Tony at Lindstrom Travel now before it is too late at 815-398-8888 now. That's 398-8888, and book it before it is too late. A lot of people have been talking about the cruise. Now you have to act on it or you will miss out. This is the time to go in the middle of winter on a cruise to the Caribbean, and we've got it for you. And sign up today, and I'll see you on the ship along with my wife, Yvonne, at 95.3 The Bull.
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0: Steve Summers at Anderson Dodge Chrysler Jeep Ram, again, 5711 East State Street in Rockford. The Blood Drive is on today. It's our Patriots Day Blood Drive. 25 years ago, America came together. They rolled up their sleeves. We're doing it again here on the anniversary. We're uniting, we're honoring, and we're remembering by saving lives. Three lives will be saved with your one donation, so don't miss out. And when you come through the doors here at Anderson Dodge Chrysler Jeep Ram, right next to me, the pretty one, is Maggie Anderson with the Rock River Valley Blood Center. You've been running around like crazy.
2: I am. So I don't know if I'm so pretty right now. I'm sweating like a maniac, but we are having a great time here. We have lots of people coming in. We'd like to see lots more. So if you're listening right now and you have a couple minutes, swing on in and see if you can donate some blood, because your blood is needed.
0: All right, so we talked earlier about the registration process. When you come in, they fill out some paperwork, you find out all that stuff, and then they give you another form, a questionnaire, then you're done. And then what happens with the mini physical? Tell me about that.
2: The mini physical is, we're going to take a look at all these different aspects of your health to make sure that your blood is safe for people in the hospital, but also to make sure that you will feel okay after donating. So we're going to check your blood pressure, your heart rate, your temperature, your iron level, which honestly, I always say hurts more than the actual blood draw. I think the blood draw is a breeze, but they do a little prick on your finger to check your iron level. And that,
0: How can that hurt so much? That little bitty thing.
2: I really don't get it. My best friend is diabetic. She does it all the time. I don't know how she does it, but that's the hardest part. So come on, people, you can do it. And then after that, you donate your blood, and then you get your snacks, and we call it a day.
0: Now, how cool is that? Plus, we call it taco time here as well, because you get some food as well as this very cool collector's edition tote bag, which is super convenient and one of a kind. You're going to love these tote bags. They're very friendly for gifts or anything you want this Christmas.
2: Absolutely. And even if you just want to walk around town with it and show off that you're a lifesaver, I recommend it. It feels good.
0: So 16 or older with a parental consent, or up to the day you can't give blood anymore.
2: That's right. There's no maximum age to donating blood. As long as you are feeling good and healthy and you meet all the other guidelines, you are good to come on in and donate as long as you like.
0: And my final question is, are you amazed how many people do not know their blood types?
2: Yes, it's important to know your blood type. You never know when you might be in a situation where you need to tell someone what your blood type is. And if you come on out and donate, we will type your blood for you and we will let you know. We'll even send you a little card to keep in your wallet. So if someone ever needs to know your blood type, it'll be in there ready to go.
0: It sounds like a win-win-win save today as well, doesn't it? The Patriots Day Blood Drive at Anderson Dodge Chrysler Jeep Ram. 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
2: 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Again, we are at 5711 East State Street in Rockford. 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The Rock River Valley Blood Center professionals are doing the blood withdrawals. 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How was it in the bus?
6: Quick and painless.
2: Super easy, right? No problems. Are you glad you did it?
6: I am. 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And
2: I need to shake your hand because you saved 3 lives just now. 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
1: 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What is your name?
2: Lisa Entrekin.
1: And where is Lisa from, your hometown?
2: I'm from Rockford.
1: All right. Well, you are a hero. I just want everyone to know who you are because you donated blood.
2: Thank you. This is I'm a 14-gallon blood donor.
1: Holy crap. I almost said, that's crazy good. 14 gallons?
2: 14 gallons. I've been doing it since high school.
1: All right, well, you're a professional, so tell me, what is the one thing that somebody who's never donated blood needs to know about the process?
2: Just how fast and easy it is. The donation itself is only 10 minutes. So fast. Everyone is so nice here, and it's easy to do and a great thing.
1: All right, so do you know your blood type after 14 gallons?
2: I do. I'm an O positive. I'm the most transfused blood type.
1: They send you Christmas cards every year and Christmas gifts from the Rock River Valley Blood Center because they need your blood.
2: They do, yes. They're very.
1: I've never been in the presence of an actual hero with 14 gallons. That's crazy since high school. So thank you for doing that. You truly are the definition of a hero. 14 gallons, have you ever done the math on how many lives you have saved? Is there three lives saved with each pint? You have 14 gallons. How many people have you saved?
2: Don't make me do math on the radio. A lot. Let's just say a lot.
1: Love that. Well, Lisa, thank you so much for what you do. Make sure you get the handy-dandy tote. You've got that. You got the hat. You got the tacos. You're going out to truck now to get your food, right?
2: I am. I can't wait.
1: We can't wait. Thank you so much. Gosh, you are an inspiration for all of us. This is what it's about. We are uniting. We're learning. We're giving back to the community. The Patriots Day blood drive rolls until 5. We need every pint. Every pint will count. You can do gallons, but one pint will work as well. We're here till 5 at Anderson Dodge Chrysler Jeep Ram, 5711 East State Street in Rockford. 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

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It's Steve Summers. Hope you have a great weekend. Spend some time with the family. Soak up the sunshine while we've got it, the warm temps and all that stuff. 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

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Why is this still a thing? I'm not understanding. Something is just not mathing. Oreo Gate. You heard about it, right? The mom that threw a fit, that the kid that sits next to her kid brings Oreos. You haven't heard about it? I'm going to tell

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1: Hi, Keith. How are you in Rockton today?
2: I'm doing great. Thank you.
1: Good. Cub fan, Packers fan, what are you?
2: Oh, Packers fan.
1: Well, we got a bad... Hello. We got a bad connection here. Hello.
2: Hello.
1: Oh, no.
2: There's no...
1: All right, Keith. Here we go. Jackpot 254 has been around for a while. You've been keeping track of the guesses?
2: Yes.
1: All right, let's see what you got. What do you think's in Jackpot 254?
2: 226.
0: 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Bullseye.
1: Bullseye,
0: baby.
1: You got green. $226 coming your way.
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1: Steve Summers with Bob Williams, Anderson Dodge, Chrysler, Jeep, Ram. In addition to selling cars and making people happy today, we are saving lives. This is it. Our blood drive is on.
5: Absolutely. It's on. If you drive by, you can't miss the two, the bright pink and the bright blue buses out front. We're also giving blood inside with the double red, which if you know. So, but anyway, come on in. If you haven't made an appointment, swing by and we'll get you in.
1: Yeah, the Rock River Valley Blood Center is doing all the blood drawing. Not you and I, which is a great thing.
5: That would be called bloodletting, right? No, yeah, absolutely. We will be nowhere near that part of it. So,
1: Tell me about the taco truck. Since that's red, we got all the colors of the country here today.
5: Yeah, we've got a nice taco truck out here. We've had a sample, and they're delicious. So, come by. If you give blood, we'll make sure that you end up with getting a taco meal then as well to help you get kind of replenished.
1: Well, that's great. Plus, you get that collector's edition tote, which is awesome, and we'll be able to use that whenever you want. It's one of a kind.
5: Absolutely. You know, I think last year they gave out T-shirts. Yep. This year we're doing the totes. It's a great idea because you can use those every day.
1: Yeah, and today you can find out your blood type. If you don't know, I'm A+.
5: I think I am too. Or I might be A negative.
1: You may have to go give blood again.
5: I'm doing it again at noon. So
1: let me know. I'm going to ask you later what your blood type is. Yeah. This is what it's all about. We are honoring, we're remembering, and we're uniting once again on 9/11. The blood drive is on. Anderson Dodge Chrysler Jeep Ram, 5711 East State Street. Come and donate blood now.
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That sunset, cliffs by the sea, and the night rolled in. And you still talk about that moon that I can't recall.

0: 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Oreo-gate. It has continued all week with people weighing in, some people saying, well, if you don't know about it, this child would bring Oreos to school for lunchtime, and the kid sitting next to her complained to the mom, like, I want Oreos too. So this mom is trying to get the other mom to not send Oreos because it's just not fair.
1: It started when one mom packed Oreos in her daughter's lunch. Another mom, whose daughter wasn't allowed to have Oreos, reportedly asked her to stop sending them because her daughter was upset watching another child eat something she couldn't have. Unfortunately, officials warn this may not be an isolated incident. Some kids have later bedtimes. Some have nicer toys. Some even get to have phones. Experts have identified this condition as life.

0: 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What is it with people thinking they can just do whatever they want to do? Like this mayor in North Carolina. Did you hear about what he's been up to? People want answers. You're going to hear that next.
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2: Steve Summers checking in again from Anderson Dodge Chrysler Jeep Ram, where our Patriots Day blood drive rolls on until 5 o'clock. That is it. The cutoff is 5 o'clock, maybe a little earlier because there's paperwork involved and everything. But you need to get in here now to save all those lives. Maggie Anderson from the Rock River Valley Blood Center, we've got to be closing in on some big numbers of saving lives.
3: We're getting close to having saved 100 lives so far today. We'd like to save even more, though. So if you haven't been in yet and you've got a couple minutes, please come out and donate. Every blood type is needed, and people in the hospitals need your blood.
2: That's right. We serve 14 different hospitals throughout the entire northern Illinois, southern Wisconsin area, so your blood will stay here locally, unless there's a major need somewhere where you actually ship the blood off.
3: Absolutely, but that can only happen if our needs are satisfied here in our community. If we don't have enough here, we can't ship anything if it's needed elsewhere in the country. The problem also right now is a lot of other blood centers are struggling and they can't get people in. So even if there's an emergency and we don't have enough, we won't even be able to get it from someone else. We need donors to come in.
2: You need to be the answer now on this September 11th day. We're talking about honoring, remembering, unifying. This is the way to do it because you're doing a true patriotic duty of saving fellow Americans.
3: Absolutely. Donating blood is something that we can all do. You don't need to have a lot of money. You don't need to have a lot of time. Everyone has blood. You can come out and donate. It's going to save your fellow people right here in our community. It could be your grandparents, could be your neighbor, could be your friends. You never know who's going to need blood, and that blood has to be ready to go days before it's needed.
2: So we need you to get in here before 5 o'clock. That's it. Last call, y'all. The taco truck is still here. You get tacos, 3 tacos that are delicious. 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You can collect that, and you can brag all weekend to your friends that, hey, guess what I did? I saved 3 lives this weekend.
3: Absolutely. Every time you go out shopping, you can whip that thing out and show off to the other people in the grocery store. Look at me. I'm a lifesaver.
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0: 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When it comes to being a city elected official, you have a lot to live up to. You have a lot of people to answer to. This mayor in Mooresville, North Carolina, his name is Chris Carney. He has been caught on camera just walking around town hall without pants on multiple occasions.
1: 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Yeah, I'm

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You're going to hear that on the way.

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1: Hey there, it's Elena, and welcome to a brand new week of Backstage Country with a brand new host. 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That's scheduled, by the way. I am just tired looking at a girl, but guys, it has been a minute since she's been here. We're so happy she's back. Carly Pierce, welcome.
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0: 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Sometimes kids can say creepy things. Sometimes you gotta maybe read into it a little bit more. This mom heard about her 8-year-old daughter's dream and found it kind of offensive.
1: My 8-year-old woke me up in the middle of the night the other night, crying. She had a bad dream, and she said, "I had a dream that you died." And I'm like, "Whew, all right, let's hear what happened to me." And she said, no pause, no hesitation, she said, "You ate too many donuts. We took you to the hospital and you died because you were too fat." It's lived rent free in my head for like 4 days now.
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0: 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You know, fall is almost here. And if you're one of those people that feels like you want to hit the reset button, you're not alone. Okay. I feel that way at the turn of every season. I have easy ways to do that. All right. Let's reset your fall routine. Next.
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2: Caller number 10, how are you?
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95.3 The Bull. I love fall. It is my jam. It is my season because it leads up to the rest of the burrs. I love the holidays, but I love to sit there in flannel and a beanie, and I like to go to pumpkin patches. So it's time to reset your fall routine. A lot of us have been in a different routine. It's called chaos for the summer. Here are some tricks you need, all right? Put some actual downtime on your calendar. Big red X's over certain days, and do not plan a thing until that day comes. Give your daily routine a fall friendly reminder. Do some like crock pot meals. Okay. Say fall is coming. Get cozy and then clear out summer clutter. It's only clutter and it's bad for your health. All right. Get the winter stuff in. Start living that. All right. We're going to manifest.

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95.3 The Bull. This is a real thing. Reptiles, animals that are exotic being out here in the world with us. Snakes being found where? And I'm going to tell you why, all right? A snake hanging in the bread aisle, that is the last thing I want to run into. But we have an explanation on the way. Lying.

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5: 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A 1941 Aranca chief that once belonged to Fred McChesney has been installed inside a property where Barry Pay is working to create a future museum and vendor park. 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That's when the group is planning to host a hot chocolate social in partnership with vendors on the property. 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
1: This is really interesting. There have been 20 very exotic snakes found in the last year, places that they shouldn't be, all right? 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No, thank you.
2: Snakes. Why did it have to be snakes?
3: Very dangerous. You go first.
1: I would not be going first, but experts are saying that people just can't afford their exotic animals anymore. So if they were housing a Burmese python, for example, they just can't keep up with the feedings and whatever else goes along with that. And so they just let them go in the wild. Stop doing that.

0: 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You know, if you're going to tell me a story about your dog, it's got to be phenomenal, all right? I'm very good at, like, faking my reaction. Like, oh, wow, your dog can sit. That's great. That's awesome. It's just, they're just sitting, you know? But if they can do something that blows my socks off, I got to hear about it, all right? You're going to hear about this golden doodle that is ready for everyone to come to the dinner table, how he tells them next.
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0: 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I love to hear about pets that can do things that are so out of the norm that they almost seem incredible because you're like, wait, that's just a dog. Like, maybe your dog can call people to the dinner table.
1: Okay, she's going to help me call Blake down for dinner. Hazel, can you help mommy ask? Cereal, steak and mashed potatoes, peanut butter toast, chicken tenders with ranch, spaghetti.

0: Yeah. 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
1: The Bull. I love watching those videos of all the famous people that are at the U.S. Open or they go to other tennis matches. They just look left to right, to left to right. Definitely not in the 300s section, so I don't know if they're smelling what other people are smelling.
2: Oh, even Stink would say that stinks.
1: Rumor is if you're one of the poor people up in the 300s section at the U.S. Open, you're smelling actual human waste. People are like, let's get it together. We paid enough money.
0: She said, I've seen you in here before.

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95.3 The Bull. This is very important for a lot of people to hear, and it's coming from a professional's mouth, a plastic surgeon that does many, many facial reconstructions or whatever it is and augmentations on the body. 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If this is what you want to do, really what you want to do, go under the knife to change the way you look. Remember this one thing. He's going to tell you next.

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1: When it comes to changing your body, I will never judge somebody. If it's going to make you walk taller, shoulders back, you love how you look, do what you want to do. 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Just tell us what you're looking for.
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95.3 The Bull. Well, this has been so fun. I do have to get going, but if there is any last minute topics you want to chat about, anything juicy, gossip, maybe a song, let me know. I do want to let you know if you're a traveler. I know a lot of pre-checkers, you know, they have their nose up in the air. They get to walk by you first before anybody else. But TSA, they are considering allowing TSA pre-check members to bring bottles of water through airport security. Is that much of a draw for you? Because, you know, you just dump it out or bring an empty water bottle, fill it up inside. There's always like those filter machines on the side of the wall. So I don't know if that, you got to give me a little bit more, like maybe a neck pillow.